You said hola, hola, I don't remember anymore. 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
0: He said it's my pussy.
1: Yes, it might be.
0: My pussy.
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0: Cause I'm a millionaire. This pussy pricey.

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The homies quiet, but we all smoke the loudest. Rich niggas and I'm really being modest, cause the way I do my deals, never treated like an artist. Want the house, you could DM my account. My DM six figures and I'm counting.

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Yeah, I know that you won't get this, but I'll leave a message so I'm not alone.

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Grab your loved ones, or grab your love partner. And if you're by yourself, no worries.